Happy birthday, Nicole Matthews, and I hope you have a good one, mate. Now, this next couple, or this next song I'm going to play, we've got two veterans. And when I say two veterans, I'm talking about Johnny Chester and Normie Rowe. And they have combined. And they're here for the beer.

Sounds like a couple of old timers having a whole lot of fun. Johnny Chester and Normie Rowe there, here for the beer. And coming up for you now, I have another new release, and this is from John Oakes, and it's called Stardust.

And you've been listening to Jenny Smith there with The Right Road. And before that we had Jeff McKay with Love Country Living, and John Oakes was in there with Stardust. And you've been listening to some new releases from Blue Shamrock Music. Okay, coming up for you now, let's change the tempo. Let's have a little bit of Sarah Storer. And this is taken off of her latest album, which is simply called Worth Your Love. And the track I've chosen is called Marmalade.

And you were listening to Lynn Harvey there. And just a reminder that Lynn has a program here at 4 p.m. on Sundays, Abundant Life, and it goes for an hour. So, so if you listen in on at 4 p.m. on a Sunday afternoon, you will hear Lynn Harvey. Okay, you heard from Diane Coombs also with the Jacaranda Tree and Sarah Storer there singing all about marmalade. Coming up now, I have Jessie Chi, and I hope you enjoy this one from her. It's In My Hands.

And you're listening to Kevin Sullivan there with the song Get Your Affairs in Order. And that did very, very well for him, actually. And, yeah. And before that, you heard Jessie Chee, In My Hands. A great, great little singer. And I hope you enjoyed that one from her as well. Coming up now, I've got Amber Goldsmith. And this is off of her album as well. So, listening to the songs is the name of the track I'm playing.

with a song called Listening to the Songs. Now, coming up in Horsham on Thursday the 11th of June and also Friday the 12th of June, we've got Patsy and Dave, and they'll be performing at the RSL. On the Thursday night, it's a dinner and show, and on the Friday morning, it's Morning Melodies. So if you're interested in coming along, book your tickets now at the Horsham RSL. 5382 5912, and I've got Patsy and Dave lined up, and this is a track off of their latest album, which is called The Willow, and the track I've chosen is simply called Beside You.

And you've just been listening to Patsy and Dave there with a double play. First one was Beside You, and the last one jazzed up a little bit. How big is it? And as I said, Patsy and Dave are coming to Horsham and they'll be in at the RSL on Thursday the 11th of June for a dinner and show. And we'll also be at the RSL on the Friday morning, the 12th of June, and for a morning melodies there. Okay, so get in touch with the RSL, and the number there to order, get your tickets is 53825912. Or you can go into the RSL and get your tickets for that way. Okay, well, I want to thank you for your company this morning. Coming up afterwards, well, I've got Southern Exposure lined up ready for you. And then at 12 o'clock, we've got Saturday Jukebox with Barry Barnett. And he will go through to 2:30. And Susan will be in at 3 with Sensual Feelings, and she'll go through to 6. And at 7 o'clock, we've got Pioneers of Country Music with Ray. All righty, so thank you for your company, and I look forward to catching up with you on Tuesday morning. And, yeah, in the meantime, take care. I've got Matt Mundy-Turner lined up for you.

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as I get older, I'm also getting wider. I thought also as you got older, you become a bit wiser.

And you've been listening to Warren Carney there with his song, Old Fiddles. Coming up for you, I have Lloyd Back. And this is a song that he wrote for his father, Proud to Call You Dad.

You have just been listening to Watling and Bates with a song called Sat in the Car and Remembered. Coming up for you now, I have Cassidy Jewell, and this song is called Little Shadows.

From a young girl starting out her career, Cassidy Jewell that is, to a veteran in Diane Lindsay. And this song is called Family Tree.

The next artist needs no introduction, but I will introduce him. His name is Dean Perrott, and he's telling us all about Killarney.

You have been listening to Kathy Dobson there with a song called Vapor Trail. To take me out, I have Norma O'Hara Murphy and Cowboys.

Hello, I'm Phyllis from Southern Exposure, bringing to you my segment of Australian country music on Oz Radio Gold. Starting my program today, you're going to hear from Tanya and Lee Koenig with A Bushman Can't Survive.

working with his hands today on a building site. He can smell the cypress on the floor. Takes him to a sandy ridge

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1: Friends, this is a tribute to a man I knew not only as a prolific songwriter, but also a true bushman and mate. In every word of your songs, old mate, they cut through the heart like a knife. People, places, characters, recollections, memories from a true bushman's life. Through life you saw it from both sides, living in the bush and town, with memories of old 39 and that freight train's whistle sound. How you smelt the Gidgee after rain, been up that creek without a paddle, and wandered somewhere west of Winton, drove and mobs of cattle. You'd seen that clover on the Cooper, and the Nadu turned to brown, heard the pounding of the hoofbeat, a ne'er-forgotten sound. Many times you made us feel as if we'd walked in some old bushman's shoes, like the story of old Logan and his addiction to the booze. Through the eyes of one old bushman, you painted pictures in your verse. With guitar in hand, you then, old mate, immortalised your works. Old cowboys, we know, never say goodbye, along with old stockmen, old rodeo riders and queens. Sometimes it's good to look back on the past, remembering life's ups and downs and good times in between. In the Piccaninny dawn when you walked the mob off camp, astride a good stock horse and proud of his steed, those red-hide reins held firm in your hand as you set the mob off moving with that old roan stag in the lead. Now, old mate, you faced your final sundown. May you forever rest in peace. The many songs you've written, no words could ever be more true. Remembering, we may throw into a lifetime all we ever try to do, fully realising one lifetime's not enough for either me or you. Ray Rose, the 16th of the 12th, 36, to the 11th of the 12th, 2010.

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0: A Picture of Australia is up next with Keith Jamieson.
1: Come with me

And that's the Aussie band there, Axiom, and A Little Ray of Sunshine. And to open the program today, as always on the Saturday Jukebox, Gene Pitney there with If I Didn't Have a Dime to Play at the Jukebox. And welcome to Saturday Jukebox on this rather damp afternoon, but who's complaining about the rain? Good to see that there. And today I'm here till 2:30 to entertain you with my variety of music, 60s, 70s and 80s. But I must say thank you to Phyllis and Jean for their Southern Exposure, and they'll be back next Saturday morning at 11 a.m. for another hour of their Southern Exposure. And what's coming up in this first hour? Got a track soon from Jigsaw. There's one here from The Mixtures. Also one from The Angels from the USA. Off to the UK later with a track from The Tremolos, and then we're going to go around the world and places and play one for you from Paul Anker, who is from Canada. My first track is from Jigsaw, the Aussie band. This one's called Yellow River.

Yes, the Aussie band there called The Mixtures, and that's the Pushbike song. And from Matt Flinders, way back to 1969, Picking Up Pebbles, and the first of those three was from Jigsaw with Yellow River. And having just played three Aussie tracks for you, heading off now to the USA, and to play for you some girl groups, I've got a few of the Marvelettes, the Angels and the Crystals. First up, from the Marvelettes, Please, Mr. Postman.

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1: 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And I wouldn't go out with you.

sleeper tracks there from the USA girl groups. We have first up a track from The Marvelettes and Please Mr. Postman, followed by The Angels, and they had for us My Boyfriend's Back. And then from The Crystals, we've got Dadu Ron Ron. 27 past 12 at Bowery on the Saturday Jukebox, and it's now time to go over to the UK, to England, and again play three tracks for you. I've got Herman's Hermits, The Tremolos, and one from Billy J. Kramer. And first up, There's a Kind of Hush.

there on Saturday's Jukebox, a trip there to England with three tracks there for you. Double play from 67, a track from Herman's Hermits, There's a Kind of Hush. And from the Tremolos, we had Silence is Golden. And from Billy J. Kramer and his band, The Dakotas, Bad to Me. We've been to Australia, been to the USA, and been to England. Now time to go to New Zealand. Double play here coming up for you. I've got first up Dinah Lee with Reet Petite.

and this double play there from New Zealand. We started off with a track there from Dinah Lee, revival of the Jackie Wilson track called Reet Petite, and then from John Rolls, his biggest selling single record, If I Only Had Time. 19-1 with Barry on the Saturday Jukebox, and we're playing tracks from around the world. Heading off now to Holland, to a Dutch band called George Baker Selection, Paloma Blanca.

there from Canada, singer-songwriter Paul Anka, back to 1963, a track that he actually wrote himself called Diana. And now we're heading off again overseas and crossing the ocean to Scotland, and a track here from Lulu back to the 60s. And her famous song, of course, was To Sir With Love. But this track is called I'm a Tiger.

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0: And though you find your thrills in the places far away from me, just remember, I am always waiting
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0: when your journey ends.

And yes, with our trip around the world, we went to Austria then, and the performer was Lolita, singing in German, a little track they call Seaman, otherwise known as Sailor. And from Kayo Sakamoto, who came from Japan, a little track they call Sukiyaki. And we had first up Lulu there from Scotland with her track there, I'm a Tiger. That's 4-3-1 at the moment. And coming up again, I've got another triple play here from Australia. And our first track is from singer-songwriter Jay Justin, and it is called Proud of You.

And there on Jukebox today, I had three Aussie tracks there for you. That was the Denver Men, back to the 60s with a little song there, or tune there called Surfside. And from Cold Joy's backing group, the Joy Boys, we had Smokey Mokes. And of course, first up from Jay Justin, we had Proud of You. And welcome to the second hour of Saturday Jukebox with Bowery on Triple H Radio. Coming up in this second hour, I've got a track coming up shortly from Smokey. The Hollies Are Here. One from ABBA. I got a Johnny Farnham track to play. The Deltones, and one from Elvis as well, and one from Bobby Vinton. But off to the 1970s, a track from Smokey, Living Next Door to Alice.

And yes, we played the name game there. We had first up a track from Smokey, Living Next Door to Alice, and from Tommy Rowe, Sheila was there, and from the Hollies, Sorry Suzanne, and then Helen Reddy there, an Aussie performer with Angie Baby. 16 past one with Barry on the Saturday Jukebox. Now, heading off now to the 1980s, a track here from the Culture Club, one from ABBA and one from Richard Marx. From the Culture Club, Do You Really Want to Hurt Me?

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And it is 1:30 on Triple H Radio. You with Barry today, playing for you the Saturday Jukebox. And a triple play there from the 1980s. We had first up a one there from Culture Club from back in 82. Do You Really Want to Hurt Me? And then from ABBA back to 1980 with Lay All Your Love on Me. And then finally from Richard Marx back from 86, we had Should Have Known Better. And today has been raining a fair bit, so I might play some songs to you today about rain. And I've chosen three here, The Cascades, Johnny Farnham, and one of them, Lonnie Lee. From The Cascades, it is The Rhythm of the Rain.

Yes, Lonnie Lee there, one of the pioneers of Aussie rock and roll, with the Johnny Ray song that Johnny recorded back in 1956 and called Just Walking in the Rain. And from Johnny Farnham, yes, we had Raindrops Keep Falling on My Head, and first up from the Cascades, The Rhythm of the Rain. Now, I'm going to play what I call Two of a Kind. What I've chosen, two tracks that have exactly the same name, but each one is quite different. So I'm going to play a track for you from the Deltones, then one from Jay and the Americans. Here's our first version of Come a Little Bit Closer.

there's our two of a kind for today with the Jay and Americans there, and come a little bit closer, and our Aussie group, the Deltones, with the same name but a different song altogether, come a little bit closer. My next three tracks have the word man in the title. Got Elvis coming out very shortly, Jimmy Jones, but first up from the Big O, Working for the Man.

And back to the year of 1958, they were the Four Preps and Big Man. And a track from Elvis we had before, Big Boss Man. And Jimmy Jones had Handy Man. And, of course, first up from Roy Orbison, we had Working for the Man. 722 with Barry on the Saturday Jukebox. Now, I'm with you today until 2:30. And at 3 o'clock, I'll have Susan here with her program, Sensual Feelings, until 6 o'clock this evening. My next theme is playing tracks, have the word blue in the title. I've got for you Joe Dolan, Bobby Vinton, and Frank Ifield. From Joe Dolan from Ireland, I've got for you Lady in Blue.

There was a series of songs that featured the word blue in the title, of course, there. And we had first up Joe Dolan with The Lady in Blue, and from Bobby Vinton, Blue Velvet, and Frank Ifield had for us My Blue Heaven, and then we played a track from Frank as well called Please, but other one I played just a moment ago was The Shadows with a vocal version, a track there called Don't Make My Baby Blue. 8 minutes past two, I'm here till 2:30, then we have half an hour of music for you to entertain you till 3 o'clock, then you'll have Susan on board, 3 hours of her program, Sensual Feelings. Now, a track coming from the Bay City Rollers, it is called Baby, Baby, Bye Bye.

0: And yes, the Aussie band, the Mitches there, and the Push Bike song, which I actually played back in the first hour. But Ian, thank you for your call, and happy to play that for you again today. Now, I've been playing love songs for you in the last half hour, and had a track before from Elvis from the movie Blue Hawaii, Can't Help Falling in Love, and from Ted Mulry Gang, Falling in Love Again. And I've got to play a track now from the Paris Sisters. It is called I Love How You Love Me.
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And they're from the USA, the Ronettes there, and Baby, I Love You. A track from El Martino before that was I Love You Because. And we had John Paul Young with Love Is In The Air. 29 to 3. Now, just a reminder again, at 3 o'clock you'll have Susan here with the program Sensual Feelings. It is the end of my program for today, but I'll be back here on Tuesday afternoon at 2 o'clock to play a few Tuesday tunes. So take care, stay safe, and I'll catch you on Tuesday. And bye for now.

I've lost count of the hours, and I've lost track of the days. In fact, I've lost just about everything since you went away. Everything, that is, except the memories you left me. And that's one thing that no one can mar. I don't know who you're with. I don't even know where you've gone. My only hope is that someday you might hear this song, and you'll know that I wrote it especially for you. And I love you, wherever you are.

This flame in my heart is like an eternal fire. For every day it burns hotter, and every day it burns higher. And I haven't been able to put out one little flicker, not even with all of these tears. My friends think I'm crazy, and maybe I am. But I'll carry this torch just as long as I can. For someday, you might just decide to come home. And I want you to know, I'm still here.

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Listen in every Friday between 9 and 11 for Community Matters, your opportunity to hear an update from Council and what's happening in our local community. Give us a call on 53 811 011 and let us know what you want to hear more about.

0: Every year, about 30 children die on Australian farms, and for children between 5 and 14, working farm machinery, farm vehicles, motorcycles and horses are the biggest risks. So ensure children always use seatbelts and proper restraints and never ride in the back of utilities. Make sure all drivers are careful when moving vehicles near the house in case children are present. And make sure keys are kept out of reach of children when vehicles aren't in use. Encourage your children to keep away from tractors and machinery. Only allow them to ride horses suited to their age and riding ability. And make sure they always wear proper-fitting riding helmets and smooth-soled riding boots.
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My name is Susan Thorogood and welcome to Central Feelings on Triple H 96.5 FM, the Horsham and District Community Radio. The time now is 3 minutes past three. I go to six and then we switch to Zara from six to seven, and then from seven to ten we go Pioneers of Country Music with Ray Hutchison. Thanks to Barry with Saturday Jukebox with Barry. Nice having a chat and hope you have a wonderful weekend. Right, that song was Snowbird with Anne Murray. The next song is Prisoner's Song with Karina Caldwell. Enjoy.

That song was Different Drum with the Stone Ponies. Now we have a music piece with Peter Horan. Love is a Beautiful Song. Enjoy.

0: Well, that song was Young Love with Sonny James. The next song is Sunday Morning Coming Down with Trevor Keeler.
1: I woke up Sunday morning with no way to hold my head that didn't hurt. 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

saw a little girl. She was crying, so I thought that I would try and comfort her. Said, "Hello, little girl. Why are you crying so hard?" She turned to me and with big tears rolling down her cheeks, she said,

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I thought, how could I help? I didn't know her name. 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We were told that God was just. So I said to that little girl that in God we should trust. He would have had a reason to have taken her away, and you'll see her again. But this is all she could say.

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By now I knew her name, and I said there was a reason why God had came. He needed someone special to do a special task. He needed Mummy's help, and he only had to ask. And Mummy went along, 'cause she knew you'd understand that it must be real important for God to need a hand. And of all the people on the earth, God chose the best of all. And since he chose your Mummy, you should hold your head up tall. Well, with this thought, young Penny, she rose to her feet, and her eyes exploded with the thought of Mummy at God's feet. Well, she smiled as she held my hand. As we slowly walked away, I heard a little tiny voice

The time now is 29 minutes to 4, and you're listening to Central Feelings on Triple H 96.5 FM. Well, those songs was Another Place, Another Time with Don Williams, God Has Borrowed Mummy with Stephen Arcini, Let It Be Me with Elvis Presley, the next song, The Corner Store with Justin Landers. Let's enjoy.

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Well, those songs, I Am, I Said with Neil Diamond, I Will Cry Like a Baby with Dean Martin, I Believe with the New Christy Minstrels. Now we have another Peter Horan piece. Let's enjoy Lillian Mullane and the Lamplighters' Serenade.

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1: 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Your presenter is Susan Thorogood, and it's my pleasure to take you all the way to 6 o'clock. Then we'll have Zara from 6 to 7, and then from 7 to 10 we get the Pioneers of Country Music with Ray Hutchison. But those songs, I Only Have Eyes for You with Kenny Rogers, Are the Good Times Really Over with Merle Haggard, I Who Have Nothing with Fred Johansen. Now the next piece of music is Cecilia with Richard Heyman and his orchestra.

is happy with her friends and family life, appreciates a wine with him at night. She tries to find the sparkle, she searches but it's gone.

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He's standing at a party with a plate,

is 10 minutes to 5, and you're listening to Triple H 96.5 FM. Well, that song was Mala Kintyre with Celtic Thunder. Love Lifted Me with Gavin Shatilia. He Lives with Ed Bruce. The next song is Candy Kisses with Tony Bennett.

battle when the postman came to me, and he handed me a letter. Oh, I was happy as I could be, for the fighting was all over and the battle had been won. And then I opened up your letter and it started

That was a Dear John letter with Lee Miles and Bobby Sykes. The next song is Comanche with Cal Thompson.

The old Chisholm Trail is covered in concrete now, and they truck them to market in 50-foot rigs. Oh, and they just blow by his marker. I never stop to read it.

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Your presenter is Susan Thorogood, and it's my pleasure to take you all the way to 6 o'clock, which we have Zara from 6 to 7, and then from 7 to 10 we get the Pioneers of Country Music with Ray Hutchison. And thank you to Graham, Zoe and Princess for your call. Very nice to hear from you. They want to hear a certain sound. To Princess and all the kitty cats out there. That's why I don't scare them away. Hope not. But those songs are Look at Us with Brenda Scott. The Last Cowboys song with Ed Bruce. Tend to Feel Sadler with John Bowles. And we for Graham, Zoe and Princess, Enjoy the Windmills of Your Mind with Francois Durand and his orchestra.

Yeah, rocking alone in an old rocking chair with Rodney Vincent. The next song is Rain with Chris Christopherson and Rita Coolidge.

There was Dennis Bruce with The Ring Around the Moon. The next song is Seven Spanish Angels with Adam Harvey and Troy Cassadale.

The time now is 6 minutes to six, and at 6 o'clock we switch over to Zara from 6 to 7, and then from 7 to 10 we get the Pioneers of Country Music with Ray Hutchison. Well, that song was The Plains of Old Kildare with Daniel O'Donnell. And also, thank you for your company, and I hope you have a wonderful weekend. Enjoy the rain around the Horsham area, whoever needs it. Yes, if you don't like it, well, you take good with the bad, don't we? And it's all good, I reckon. Right, well, the next song is Partners in Rhyme with Isla Grant and Al Grant. Let's enjoy, and bye-bye for now.

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0: Tradies are a key group of Australians who experience mental illness, but who may often not have the information, confidence or support they need to access mental health services. Recognising that the tradie culture often makes it difficult to talk openly about depression, anxiety, suicide and life's difficulties, Jeremy Forbes founded HALT, which stands for Hope Assistance Local Tradies. We caught up with Jeremy, who explains that he established this new service as a result of seeing firsthand the stigma that surrounds mental illness and suicide in many workplaces.
1: It was a realisation that as tradies, and I'm sure it spreads across the whole community, that I know tradies and mates in trouble, whether it's alcohol, drugs, violence, whatever, financial issues. But because of that stigma, we don't do anything about it unless we, our mate feels judged or he thinks we're butting in when we shouldn't, it's none of his business. So as a result of that, I walked away, had a conversation with Catherine Pilgrim, my co-founder, and said, you know what, we need to do something about this. Something in the community, not through government or agency, something driven by the community, for the community, grassroots. So we thought, let's do something for the tradies. Where can we do it? Where is a place where they can feel that social inclusion and can have those conversations? So we decided we're better than the hardware store.
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0: 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Ray Hutchison with you from 7 o'clock through until 10 o'clock tonight. Nice to have your company. We opened up with Wilf Carter for Robin, Annette and Danny and Les. Put my little shoes away because Robin, Lynette, Annette, I meant to say, wanted that song played. I was talking to him the other day down the street and played that one for you. Hank Williams hadn't played for a while. I haven't played that Wolf Carter, put my little shoes away for a while, and Hank Williams, I'm So Lonesome I Could Cry tonight. It's 4 minutes past 7 o'clock. Thank you to Sue for this afternoon's program. Sue will be back on Monday, 3 to 6 with Rock and Roll, Friday, 3 to 5:30 with Magical Moments, and 3 to 6 on Saturday, Central Feelings. So good on you, Sue. G'day, Pete. Having a chat there. And I trust you have a nice weekend, and I'll play you a song coming up very shortly, Sue. And Pete, tonight at 8 o'clock, 4 songs of Anne Murray and 9:30, 4 songs of Reg Lindsay. At a quarter to 10, I'll let you know what we're doing next week in the Pioneers of Country Music. Okay, talking about Sue and Pete, here's a song I know Sue does like from Charlie Pride, Shadows and Boards.
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0: That was the music of Slim Dusty, and the song was called "By a Fire Rigichikola." Played it for Dennis and Kay. Dennis had a birthday. Sorry about that. A tickle in the throat there. And Dennis had a birthday during the week, so happy birthday, Dennis. Hope you had a good birthday. And hello to Kay as well. So I know he likes that one by Slim Dusty, "By a Fire Rigichikola." I've got it on a record, and I've got it on a CD as well. It's 10 past 7. I was talking to Dave today, having a good old chat. G'day, Dave. Trust it's going well for you. And got a couple of Kenny Rogers songs for you tonight. One's from a record and one's from a CD. And Dave often listens to the Shuffle program, 6 to 9 on Thursdays and 7 to 10 with the Pioneers of Country Music. 7 to 10 I do the shows there. So good on you, Dave. Got these two Kenny Rogers songs for tonight, "While They're Feeling So Good." And then I'm going to play "The Cow to the County." So these two songs tonight are for Dave.
1: 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Come stand

0: couple of Kenny Rogers songs tonight for Dave. And we played While the Feeling's So Good off a record, The Best of Kenny Rogers, and then off a three-CD set of all different artists. There's Kenny Rogers, Cat of the County. I know Dave likes that one. I hope you enjoyed that one tonight, Dave. And we'll catch up during the week to some great songs. 20 past seven. Thanks, Dennis, for the call. Nice to hear from you. As I said, Dennis had a birthday, I'm trying to say, during the week. And I trust you had a great birthday. I think you went out for tea, didn't you? I think, yeah. Anyway, hope you had a great one, and we'll talk to you on Thursday. I'll play a song for you in just a moment to Dennis. G'day, Rod. I trust it's going well. We were very close last night, Sydney and Collingwood. I thought, no, Collingwood's going to win this football game. And Sydney come back and won it in the fourth quarter. So that's the AFL football. Sydney Swans taking on the mighty Collingwood Magpies there. G'day, Rod. Good to catch up with you. We'll catch you on Thursday. G'day, Joan. And to Brad, Illyria and Sophie. So hello to all them people. I trust you're going well. Got a couple of songs for you, Rod, now from Don Williams. You're My Best Friend's coming up soon. We're going to play Some Broken Hearts Never Mend, and then I'm going to follow it up with You're My Best Friend. At 21 past 7 o'clock, these are for I'm Rod.
1: Coffee black, cigarette, start this day like all the rest. First thing every morning that I do is start missing you.

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A willing woman to hold me tight. But in the middle of love's embrace,

0: couple of Don Williams songs for Rod. And G'day Joan, to Brad, Elyria and Sophie. We played Some Broken Hearts Never Mend and You're My Best Friend, big hit for Don Williams. So I played that one for Rod and we'll catch up on Thursday. Comes around quickly, doesn't it, Rod?
1: Yep.
0: And I'll do that for you on Thursday and play a song for you on Thursday. And next week in the Pioneers of Country Music. So good on you, Rod. We'll catch up next week. 26 past 7 o'clock, got a song for Anne-Marie. Anne-Marie's asked for a few songs which I couldn't find, but I have found them. That's coming up at 25 minutes to 8 o'clock coming up. So good on you, Anne-Marie. G'day, Dave. I trust your weekend's going great. G'day, Shane. To Jenna and Bill and Rick. I've got a couple of songs for Shane tonight. And it's a couple of Jade Hurley songs from his CD, 30 Love Songs of Jade Hurley. So, Shane, I'm going to play these ones, Shane, Jenna, Bill and Rick from Jade Hurley, A Daisy A Day. And then I'm going to follow it up with the song called It's Four in the Morning. So I'm playing these for Shane in the Pioneers of Country Music program tonight. Just waiting a minute, Shane. We're having a few problems here with this. Some of these CDs do take the CD player and some won't. So we're going to repair this for you coming up. It does work because I was listening to it off air about 6:45 when I wrote down here at 6 o'clock tonight. So just bear with me for a minute. Shane will just line these Jade Hurleys up. Well, this is a CD that I got off Jade Hurley when he was in Horsham about a month ago. And he will perform with Rodney Vinson. And it was a great morning, and then he was back on at night time. Okay, Shane, this is for you.

couple of Jade Hurley songs there tonight. And the first one was A Daisy A Day. And It's 4 in the Morning. I played them for Shane, Jenna and Bill and Rick. So good on you, Shane. Good to have a chat with you last night. And good to know that you enjoy the program as well. So good on you, Shane. I was talking to Bill today. So good on you, Bill. Trust it's going well. Brian, I should say. Sorry, Bill. Sorry, Brian. I was thinking of Bill. Brian, I was talking to Brian today, and Brian normally listens to The Shuffle between 6 and 9 on Thursday. He said he was going to listen to the pioneers of country music tonight. So good on you, Brian. I'm going to play this one tonight for you from Burr Lives at 26 minutes to 8 o'clock. And straight after that, I've got a song for Anne-Marie and Dave coming up. This is The Royal Telephone.

The devil went down to Georgia. He was looking for a soul to steal. He was in a bind because he was way behind and he was willing to make a deal. When he came across this young man sawing on a fiddle and playing it hot, and the devil jumped up on a hickory stump and said, "Boy, let me tell you what. I guess you didn't know it, but I'm a fiddle player too. And if you'd care to take a dare, I'll make a bet with you. Now you play pretty good fiddle, boy, but give the devil his due. I bet a fiddle of gold against your soul, because I think I'm better than you." The boy said, "My name's Johnny, and it might be a sin, but I'll take your bet, and you're going to regret, because I'm the best as ever been."

opened up his case and he said, "I'll start this show." And fire flew from his fingertips as he rosined up his bow. And he pulled the bow across the strings and it made an evil hiss. And then a band of demons joined in and it sounded something like this.

The devil bowed his head because he knew that he'd been beat. And he laid that golden fiddle on the ground at Johnny's feet. Johnny said, "Devil, just come on back if you ever want to try again. I done told you once, you son of a bitch, I'm the

Marie and Dave from Charlie's Daniel Band, The Devil Goes Down to Georgia, and played that one in a long time. And I must thank Sue, our presenter, who lent me that CD for tonight's program. So thanks, Sue, for that, and have a great show on Monday with your rock and roll show. So that was for Anne Marie and Dave tonight. So nice to always talk to Anne Marie. I've got some more songs on that CD I know Anne Marie has asked me to play before. So I'll do that next week as well. It's 7:45. I was talking to Auntie Patsy today. G'day, Auntie Patsy and Dennis and the rest of the family. Hope you had a great Mother's Day last Saturday. Well, last Sunday, because we did the Mother's Day show on Saturday, didn't we? On Sunday. And I've got a couple of songs for Auntie Patsy tonight. One's Elvis Presley, She's Not You. And then I'm going to play Shirley Toms, The Faithful Old Dog. And hello to Mum as well. Got a song for Mum soon. And Bruce and Faye. And this one's too for Auntie Patsy.

Those two songs for Ronnie Patsy. Tonight, Elvis Presley, She's Not You, from a double CD set of Elvis Presley. I know you like his music, loved his music. And Shirley Toms, Where the Old Faithful Old Dog. Remember the old gramophone had the old 78 records years ago. Used to wind the record player up and play the old 78 records. But that was Shirley Toms from an old 78 record onto a CD. So I played them too for Ronnie Patsy as well. Thanks for listening last Thursday to Ronnie Patsy. I'll play some Elvis Presley couple next Thursday for you as well. G'day, Dennis. Oh, yeah. Trust you going well. It's 10 to 8. Had a phone call from Mark over at Portland. I've got a song for Mark in just a moment. So good on you, Mark. It's always nice to hear from you. And I've got a song coming up for Mark in just a moment. Had a phone call from Ray. And hello, Jeanette and the rest of the kids. I trust you well. And Ray has asked me to play a Hank Williams song tonight. I can't help it if I'm still in love with you.

Everything went like I planned it, and I really put on quite a show. In my heart I felt I could stand it, till you walked with your grip through the door. Then a little

That was the music of Burr Lives that Mark asked me to play tonight. A Little Bit of Tear Let Me Down from the Royal Telephone record. And we've got that on CD down here at the radio station with a mix of other songs that we feature in the program Thursday nights and some on Saturday nights. So that was for Mark and family. Burr Lives, A Little Bit of Tear Let Me Down. It's 5 to 8 o'clock. At 8 o'clock, we've got four songs of Anne Murray. 9:30 tonight, we've got four songs of Reg Lindsay. And at a quarter to 10, I'll let you know what we're doing next week in the pioneers of country music. I've got a song for Amber coming up right now. Good on you, Amber. Hope you had a nice birthday a few weeks ago. And g'day to Buddy and the rest of the family. Talking to Wright today and the other day too. And to Glenda and Ray, g'day there. I trust it's going well for you. So, Amber, I'm going to play this one for you. I know Dennis likes this one, and Kay. So this one's for you tonight, Amber, from Noel Cassidy. We'll sweep out the ashes.

0: I love you, hey?
1: That was the music of Gavin Arden, which I played for Mum tonight, Bruce and Faye. Bruce likes that one as well. Bruce rang me up tonight. And that's from his CD, Still on Track, from Gavin Arden. I'm going to mix that up with Gavin Arden next Saturday evening. Bit of a hint for you. I'll let you know what's happening there. And we're going to play from that CD and plus his other CD, Keeping a Country, from Gavin Arden. So we're going to do that next week. That was for Mum. I know Mum likes that song. Gavin Arden, Pledging My Love, and Bruce and Faye as well. Have you liked that one tonight? It's, no, Mum does like that one, and Bruce too. It's 4 minutes past 8 o'clock on the Pioneers of Country Music. And Ray Hutchison with you. G'day to Delenda and Ray and Riot as well. And Amber, I hope you enjoyed that song. That's a great song, that one. It's sung by a lady too, but I haven't got the lady's version. But Noel Cassidy sang that song. That was for Amber and Amber's family as well. Talking about Delenda and Ray and Riot, coming up after the promo, I've got four Anne Murray songs, and I better let you know what we're playing in the program tonight. We're going to have Snowbird, Could I Have This Dance, and just pieces of paper here tonight telling me what I'm playing tonight for you. And then we're going to play Hold Me Tight. That's an Anne Murray song. And then we're going to play the Tennessee Waltz. So they're going to be the four songs of Anne Murray. And that will be played straight after this.
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That's the music of Lionel Rose, which I played for Mark over at Portland tonight. That was Pick Me Up On Your Way Down. Then the Anne Murray songs. Hope you enjoyed them ones tonight from Anne Murray. At 9:30 tonight, we've got four songs of Reg Lindsay from Country Music Jam around. Got some great old Reg Lindsays there. I'll let you know about them coming up around about 9:30 tonight. Coming up. It's 19 minutes past 8 o'clock. Must hello to Owen and Shirley. And g'day, Owen. G'day, Shirley. Trust it's going well. Rough for you and enjoying the program. To play you a song from Yodeling Memories by Wilf Carter. Tonight, Owen and Shirley, my dear old sunny South by the Sea.

There you go, Owen. That's Wilf Carter, Dear Old Sunny South by the Sea for Owen and Shirley in the Pioneers of Country Music tonight. It's 22 minutes past 8 o'clock and Ray Hutchison in the music seat tonight from 7 to 10. Nice to know you there and nice to have your company. I've got a song for Graham and Zoe coming up shortly. Graham rang me up. Wanted me to say hello to Sylvia and Jackson, which I'll do that, and Mum as well. I'll do that when I get up to a song for you. In fact, I'm going to play it right now. This one, I was talking to Mum earlier before I did the show tonight, and I said, I'm going to play this one for Mum. I don't know the name of the artist, and I don't know the name of the singer. So, Mum, this one's for you tonight.

Here's the house where we once lived, and I had loved too much to give for the girl who said that she'd be mine. And here's the room where we both slept, and when

Lionel Rose, and the song was called I Thank You, at 28 minutes to 9 o'clock on the Pioneers of Country Music, Saturday nights between 7 and 10 o'clock. Much later, Jeff and Karen. Jeff does 4 to 7 Tuesday oldies but goodies. He does 3 to 6 Thursday, the Thursday music mix, and every second Friday he does double up. So that's Jeff on Community Radio. And he does them. He rang me up in Mildura one day when I was playing Wilf Carter. He rang me up and we were having a good chat. He said, I can only play Wilf Carter when he comes in the computer. I'm going to lend you a lot of CDs. You've only got to push a button, Jeff, and put Wilf Carter in the computer. I reckon he's probably laughing at me. Anyway, good on you, Jeff. You have a nice weekend, you and Karen. And look forward to your program on Tuesday. Catch up with you on Thursday as well. Play a song for you shortly, Jeff. G'day, Steph. I trust it's going well for you. G'day to your husband, Jesse, and to the two girls too. I trust you're both well. Got a couple of Johnny Cashes at 10 past 9. I'm going to take them off a record tonight, so got them coming up at 10 past 9. So, Steph, going to play a couple of songs for you right now. I'm going to play Dwight Yoakam, Turn It On, Turn It Up, Turn Me Loose, and then I'm going to follow it up with Hank Snow, The Rainbow's End. These are for Steph.

Played those two songs for Steph tonight while Joachim Turn It On, Turn It Up, Turn Me Loose. And then I played Hank Snow, Rainbow's End for Steph. As I say, I'm going to play a couple of Johnny Cash. I normally play them on some record to CD, a couple of CDs. I'm going to play from a double, or not a double, I'm going to play two songs off a record at 10 past 9 for you tonight. Steph, 21 minutes to 9 o'clock. G'day, June. I trust it's going well. I was talking to your daughter, Kelly, this afternoon to this evening before I did the radio show tonight. So good on you, June. Trust you're going well there for June and Kelly. I'm going to play this old one tonight from John Denver at 21 minutes to 9 o'clock. This is Grandpa's Father Bed.

That's Cole Thompson. I haven't played a Cole Thompson song for a long time. It's Daddy's Baby Boy, going back a few years ago, that song. And I played that for Sylvia and Jackson over at Swan Hill. G'day, Syl. G'day, Jackson. Graham wanted me to say, and Zoe wanted me to play a song for you, and so later Mum as well. So hope you like that one from Cole Thompson, Daddy's Baby Boy, that one. It's 11 minutes away from 9 o'clock. I mentioned Jeff's shows on Tuesday, Thursday, and the following Friday, Double Up. He's got his shows called Oldies But Goodies, 4 to 7 Tuesday. Got his Thursday Music Mix, 3 to 6 Thursday, and his Double Up every second Friday, 12 to 3. So good on you, Jeff. Have a great show next week. And I'm going to play this one tonight, which was recorded by Janis Joplin and also Kris Kristofferson. I don't have it by Janis Joplin or Kris Kristofferson. It was also Kris Kristofferson had a version of it as well. So Jeff and Karen, I'm going to play this one from Charlie Pride. This is me and Bobby McGee.

0: That was the music of Hank Williams, Take These Chains From My Heart. I played that for Jade tonight. Good on you, Jade. Seen Jade today. And hello to your mum as well. And I hope you enjoyed that song. I'll catch up with you on Thursday. So that was for Jade tonight. It's 8 minutes away from 9 o'clock. The Pioneers of Country Music every Saturday night between 7 and 10 p.m. They come around quickly, the radio shows, Thursday and Saturday. Good to be here tonight presenting the program to you. Now, Dad always told me he liked this song, this next song I'm about to play, because Dad said he liked this one. So I'm playing this one in memory of Dad, and I'll do that at the end of the night with Hank Williams. This is Old Strawberry Roan by Wilf Carter.
1: Oh, boys, here we go with that famous old number that's been hanging around with me for about 30 years. Who's going to win out?

That was the music of that was the music of Shirley Toms that was in memory of Arnie Dott, because I knew Arnie Dott loved Shirley Toms. I think she met Shirley Toms at a rodeo show, I think she was saying a long time ago. That was in memory of Arnie Dott. That one, that was Shirley Toms, When the Moon Above is Shining. It's coming up to 9 o'clock. I'm just talking to Gladdy on the phone, Gladdy from Portland, and he rings me up in the Shuffle show. Sometimes he rings me in the Pioneers of Country Music. Hello to Mrs. Gladwin, Lynette, g'day Michelle, to Robert, Leanne, Ian and Joe. I'm going to play this one tonight for you, Gladdy. I met this fella in 1978, Buddy Williams, back in, I was 12 year old, I'm trying to say, at the town hall, and I'm playing this one for Gladdy tonight from Buddy Williams. That day, Paul Grey Bronco am I, and then straight after that, I've got a song for Mum from Iris Dement that will be Our Town for Mum.

That was Iris Tament. And the song was called Our Town, which I played for Mum tonight, taken from the CD Let the Mystery Be from Iris Tament. So, Mum, I know you like that song, and this is the Pioneers of Country Music on Triple H 96.5 FM, Saturday night, 7 till 10 o'clock, where I go way back to the pioneer days of the country music hillbilly singer. So that one was for Mum tonight. It's 8 minutes past 9 o'clock. G'day to Jamie. G'day, Jamie. To Beryl, Tony Mavis, and to Jordan JJ, and Molly, Jason, and Simone. I was talking to Jason today. G'day, Jason. Hope it's going well for you, mate. And also sending a cheer to Mick and Lily. G'day, Lily. Hiya. Trust it's going well for you all. Going to play a song for you now from Don Williams, and this one's called I Believe in You.

John Williams, I know Mark likes that song, and that was a song called I Believe in You from Don Williams. It's coming up to 14 past 9 o'clock. Thanks, Mum, for the call. Mum's enjoying the pioneers of country music tonight, Saturday nights, as I say, between 7 and 10 o'clock. I used to do 9 to 12 on a Friday night called Hutchie's Country from 9 to 12 midnight, and play all the old songs as well. I hope you enjoy 26 years on community radio coming up in November. Enjoy people listening and ringing up, part of the Triple H programs on the show. Okay, Steph, I've got a couple of Johnny Cash songs for you. And just looking out here, it's called Johnny Cash Special Request. I'm going to play a song, a couple that I haven't played before from Johnny Cash. We're going to listen to Come In Stranger and a song called Get Rhythm. So, Steph, this was your husband Jesse, two girls there. This is Johnny Cash for Steph.

0: I'm just a nickel at you. It does $1 million worth of good for you. Get rhythm when you get the blues.
1: There are a couple of Johnny Cash songs for Steph tonight called Come In Stranger and Get Rhythm from the album Johnny Cash by a special request. Yeah, I was watching I Walk the Line the other night, the bloke who played Johnny Cash and the lady who played June Carter too, and I've got that on a DVD at home, but I was watching that movie the other night, I Walked the Line. So good on you, Steph, to Jess and the two girls here. Hope you enjoyed them two Johnny Cash songs tonight. It's 18 minutes past 9 o'clock with Ray Hutchison with you tonight with the pioneers of country music. And I'm going to say hello to Jenny now. G'day, Jen. Hope it's going well for you tonight, Jen. G'day to Pete, to your daughter Donna, Ellie, and all your friends and family. Jenny, Jen, I'll play a song for you straight after this.
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Alan Jackson for Jenny tonight. Good on you, Jen. Hope you like that one from Alan Jackson. Little bitty from the very best of Alan Jackson. 21 minutes past 9 o'clock, 10 minutes away from Reg Lindsay coming up in the program. Every second week, glad he rings me in the Shuffle program from 6 to 9, and sometimes he rings me in the Pioneers of Country Music on Saturday night, 7 to 10. Well, he has done that tonight, so good on you, Gladdy. And it's always nice to hear from you. And I'm going to play you a song that we all relate to when I play it on the Shuffle program, Gladdy. So this one's for you tonight, Gladdy, from Breezy on top of Old Smokey.

played that one in a long time from Slim Dusty. The biggest disappointment in the family was me, was the name of that song from the very best of Slim Dusty. It's 26 minutes past 9 o'clock. I'm just going to line up Reg Lindsay in just a moment. I'm going to play four songs. I'll let you know what those songs are going to be in the program. And I'll let you know what's happening next week at 9:45 tonight. G'day, Sil. G'day, Jackson, down at Swan Hill. I must get to Swan Hill one day. The Pioneer Settlement. Used to go in there. I think we had a drink and something to eat, Mum and Dad and all of us, years ago. And the Pioneer Settlement up in Swan Hill. So Sylvan Jackson, you wouldn't mind a dollar every time I played this one over the years. Charlie Pride with Sylvan Jackson. Snakes Crawl at Night.

Charlie Pryor to play that with Sylvia and Jackson. I was had the opportunity to Mum and Glenda and Matthew to go to Sylvia and Jackson's wedding over in Mildura in January. Not this January, the January before that. I think that's right, I'm saying. And we went to Sylvia and Jackson's wedding over at Mildura. I'm very proud to walk her down the aisle too. So good on you, Sylvia and Jackson. Top bloke Jackson is. And they're happy together. Sylvia's got a licence too. Good on yourself. And she's going to come down in July and see me and bring that record, which I appreciate that. Sylv, there. 29 minutes away from 10 o'clock. Hope you enjoyed the song that we played for you tonight. To Sylv and Jackson, Charlie Pride, Snakes Crawl at Night. Okay, I'm playing four songs of Reg Lindsay tonight. We're going to be playing from Country Music Jamboree Record. I got $5. It's Saturday night. And I'm going to play City Lights, Mill Skinner Blues, and I'm going to do Old Shep. So these are four songs of Reg Lindsay.

0: hope you enjoyed them four songs tonight from Reg Lindsay from his Country Music Jamboreen record. Used to have a TV show years ago on Saturday or Sunday at 5 o'clock, Country Music Square Dance from Reg Lindsay. I think Bev Nanaman Waring, one of my mates there, was telling me she used to watch that show, and I know she'd be listening up in heaven with Dad to the Pioneers of Country Music. Love the radio coming into the shows too. She came in one night when I did all night. We done 6 till 7 an AMRAP program. Then we done 10 till 6. Then we come back that same night, 7 to 10. She loved the radio and loved the country music like Wilf Carter and all them singers. Right, next Saturday night at 8 o'clock, I've got four songs of Gavin Arden, and at 9:30, four songs of Jade Hurley. So that's what we're going to do in the Pioneers of Country Music on next Saturday night. It's 18 minutes to 10 o'clock. I was talking to Matt. Today, g'day Matt, I trust you're going well, and Matt listens to the program and he wanted me to play a Walter Brennan song tonight. So Matt, this is for you, Walter Brennan, this is Old Rivers.
1: How old was I when I first seen Old Rivers? I can't remember when he wandered around. Well, that old fella did a heap of work. He had one old mule he called Midnight, and I trailed along after them. He used to plow them rows straight and deep, and I'd come along there behind, busting up clods with my own bare feet. Old Rivers was a friend of mine. The sun would get high and that mule at work, and Old Rivers would finally say, whoa. He'd wipe his brow and lean back on the reins and talk about a place he's gonna go. He'd say, one of these days, I'm gonna climb that mountain, walk up there among them clouds where the cotton's high and the corns are growing and there ain't no fields to plow. I got a letter today from the folks back home, and they're all fine, crops is dry. Down near them end, Mom said, son, you know Old Rivers died. Sitting here now in this new plowed earth, trying to find me a little shade. With the sun beating down across the fields I see, that mule, Old Rivers, and me. Now, one of these days, I'm gonna climb that mountain, walk up there among them clouds where the cotton's high and the corns are growing and there ain't no fields to plow. With the sun beating down across the fields I see, that mule, Old Rivers, and me.

That was the music of Charlie Pride, and the song was called Mississippi Cotton Pickin' Down a Template for Mark over at Portland. Mark wanted to hear that one tonight from Charlie Pride. I've got that on CD, but that's from a record tonight. So thanks, Mark, for that. And nice to hear from you, and that's a great Charlie Pride song. It's 11 minutes to 10 o'clock. I'm going to play a song for Garth now. And Christine, I was saying that to him today, appreciate him picking me up. And Garth, this one's for you and Christine from Wilf Carter, just a mother-son of Vietnam.

Don Williams, a classic there, and I played that for Jenna tonight, and Amanda, I remember Amanda real well, and she sadly missed. I know she used to ring the radio station too and ask for songs too, so that's in memory of Amanda tonight. I wonder how Jeff's going. I haven't spoken to him for a while, so I hope you're doing okay, Jeff. So, Jenna, I hope you like that one tonight. It's 8 minutes to 10 o'clock with Ray Hutchison with you. Here's one for Mum tonight from Justin Stanley. This one's for Mum, who rang me tonight, and this is called The Little Old Church on the Hill, and I'm playing this for Mum.

hope you enjoyed that one tonight, Mum, from Justin Stanley, Little Old Church on the Hill, which in fact is a great song. And I played that one for Mum. Mum said she heard the next door neighbour playing that the other night. Must enjoy the music too. So thanks, Mum, for being there, part of the radio station and off radio too. And thanks for Gladdy, Andrew Glavin from Portland, bringing up tonight. Good on you, Gladdy. It's always nice to hear from you. And Gladdy and me got together over an occasion, had a drink or two, and having a chat, didn't we, over the years, Gladdy, too, beyond 2000. Never thought that show was ever going to end that night. We've gone to the disco and that night, but we did get there. But anyway, good on you, Gladdy. It's nice to hear from you. Right, just about for me to go home very shortly, but we'll play this one first.

was the music of Hank Williams Sr., the father of country music, they called him. And that was a song called Wait for the Light to Shine. I played that in memory of Dad, who loved all the Hank Williams songs. Some Dad couldn't get, so I finally got them for him. And some he'd done a religious songs and also his greatest hit songs too of Hank Williams. So that is in memory for Dad and for Mum and the rest of the family. Love Dad, miss him. And I know he'd be listening up in heaven tonight. So, yeah, for Dad there. Okay, thank you for your company tonight. It's 10 o'clock. I'll be back next Saturday between 7 and 10 with the Pioneers of Country Music. I'll be back on Thursday between 6 and 9 with the Shuffle program. I know Mark likes this next song for Mum and Graham, Zoe and Princess and Garth and Christine. This is Greg Champion. I will see you again sometime. Look after yourself, take it easy, and I'll talk to you on Thursday. Bye.

0: 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That's what make life worth being awake.
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They can't help us. 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It's gonna be what's gonna be, what's gonna be. We're gonna do what we're gonna do. Shut up, woman!

Peaking at number two in the Australian singles chart this week on the 8th of May 1995, that's Real McCoy and Runaway. The song is a Eurodance track by German project Real McCoy from their album Another Night, released in 1995. In the United States, the song peaked at number 3 on the Billboard Hot 100 and was certified gold. Two music videos were produced. The European version shows singer Patricia Peterson in a desert setting, while the

0: Brian Ferry from his album of covers and Roxy remakes, Let's Stick Together.
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Fred Astaire started us off on the show today, and he was teamed up with Leo Reisman and his orchestra with the Piccolino, recorded in 1935, and that was a song from the movie Top Hat. It's an Irving Berlin composition. Hello and welcome to Down Memory Lane. My name is Streamer, and the program is brought to you courtesy of the Community Radio Network, and I bring you music from the first half of the 20th century. And today we are celebrating that Irving Berlin was born in 1888, early in May. So it's all Irving Berlin compositions today. I hope you can hang around and enjoy the great music with me. Next up, we've got Billie Holiday and Teddy Wilson and his orchestra, This Year's Kisses.

from a compilation album called Small Group Swing. That was Adrian Rollini Quartet with Sonny Schuyler on the on the vocals, Josephine from 1938, and before that, from 1937, this year's Kisses, Billie Holiday with Teddy Wilson and his orchestra.

Al Jolson teamed up with Isham Jones and his orchestra with a track called Lazy. They recorded that in 1924. And in 1927, Ruth Etting got together with Murray Kellner on the violin and Rube Bloom on the piano and recorded The Song Is Ended. You're listening to Down Memory Lane, brought to you by the Community Radio Network. And today I am bringing you Irving Berlin compositions done by all sorts of people. Next up, we have a track from 1920.

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Everybody's going there this year. And there's a reason. The season opened last July. Ever since the USA went dry, everybody's

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1: From the movie Follow the Fleet, that was Fred Astaire with Johnny Greene and his orchestra, I'm Putting All My Eggs in One Basket, 1936. And before that, I'll See You in C-U-B-A, Billy Murray with an unidentified orchestra from 1920. Well, here's something a tiny bit more modern.

When the Midnight Choo-Choo Leaves for Alabama from 1938. Tommy Dorsey and his Clambake 7 with Edith Wright on the vocals. That's another track from that album, Small Group Swing. And prior to that, we heard Always, the Benny Goodman and his orchestra version, recorded in 1935 from an album, Irving Berlin, 23 all-time favourites. What, only 23 of them? Anyway, you're listening to Down Memory Lane, brought to you by the Community Radio Network, and today featuring or bringing you completely Irving Berlin compositions. And because it's half an hour into the show, it is time for our Silly Song with Streamer, and we have an early Irving Berlin composition.

They're the wise old gentlemen. You know, they're very hard to find of those good ones, especially the old ones. 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

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But when you find

Take a Tip from Father. It came from an album called A Music Hall Sampler, George Lashwood there. And that was co-written by Ted Snyder and Irving Berlin together in 1912 and recorded by George Lashwood. Take a Tip from Father. And that was our silly song for today on Down Memory Lane.

Billie Holiday recorded that with Teddy Wilson and his orchestra in 1938. I Can't Believe That You're In Love With Me. And it followed on from Dinah Shore, and she was with an orchestra directed by Harry Bluestone. And I have to confess that I know nothing about Harry Bluestone. In fact, I've actually never noticed his name before. So I might have to do a bit of digging around and find out more about him. You Keep Coming Back Like a Song, and they recorded that in 1946, and it came from a compilation album of Dinah's work called My Romance. This is Down Memory Lane, brought to you by the Community Radio Network, bringing you music from the first half of the 20th century every week, and I hope that you can hang around and enjoy the rest of the show with me. I nearly gave you the local phone number, the phone number to my local radio station. No, what I'm trying to give you is my email address, streamer88.5@gmail.com. Now, one of my favourite singers is Al Boley, and here he is

Dick Hames with an orchestra directed by Lynn Murray, How Deep is the Ocean, from 1945 or 46, depending on who you're asking. Before that, Marie from 1938, Al Bowley with an orchestra conducted by Ronnie Munro. Down Memory Lane, bringing you compositions by Irving Berlin. Now, if you're unfamiliar with who Irving Berlin was or is, he was born on the 11th of May, 1888, in Russia. Or actually in Siberia, he found out later on. And he was an American composer and songwriter who played a leading role in the evolution of the popular song from the early ragtime and jazz eras through the golden age of musicals. And he did write amazing songs. So I'm hoping that you're enjoying today's show. It's just a tiny fraction of Irving Berlin compositions. Maybe in the near future I'll do another show like this. Anyway, here's another one of his early compositions from 1916.

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How I ran to the man when his hand swayed. Clarinets were my pips and the slide trombone I thought was simply divine. But today when they play, I could hit them. Every bar is a jar.

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So you can keep your fiddle and your bow, give me a P-I-A-N-O-O-O. I love to sit right.

Al Boley, just having a good old time there with Ray Noble and his orchestra from an album, The Songs of Irving Berlin, Let Yourself Go. And I think that was recorded in 1938. I'm not quite sure why I have a question mark next to that date. And before that, from 1916, Billy Murray with an unidentified orchestra from the album Denver Nightingale, a great compilation of Billy's work, I Love a Piano. It's almost the end of the show. To take us to the end of the show, we have Ruth Etting with unidentified musicians, Shaking the Blues Away, and she recorded that in 1927. You've been listening to Down Memory Lane, brought to you by the Community Radio Network and bringing you music from the first half of the 20th century. Next week, I've got some Perry Como, some British dance bands, and a sprinkling of comic duos. So I hope you can come along and enjoy that with me. Thanks for listening.